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1: I'll check the car.
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0: 14 Associate. APD 1431 Beam Avenue East in the Costco parking lot for a cop who was just hit by a vehicle. They're declining medics. Go for.
1: 4466 Clear Park.
2: I tried to call the cop. She didn't answer. There was a military jet that was doing a flyover for a 9/11 presentation. I'm assuming it was that, given the time. Go ahead. The zone is not required.
3: Yeah, she probably didn't answer because I was just on the phone with her.

0: I am a PK exiting Eastbound 494 from northbound W. Described as a lightless sedan, plate Beaver David, actually 133 contract. The 2017 Blue Unicorns had about failed vehicle is driving at excessive speeds, 100 miles per hour, weaving in and out of traffic. Info 1906.
1: Where's
2: the information come from?
1: 1907.
2: Seven one, this call.
1: Yeah.
2: You can clear it out, advise.
1: Copy.
3: Back. Fall injury. Cross Street. Huron Avenue North. And Hammond Avenue North. Box 488, on fire off 4, time 1907, medic 610, 1325 Rosemont Avenue West, fall injury, cross streets, Huron Avenue North, and Hammond Avenue North, box 488, on fire off 4, time 1907.

Engine 631, Ladder 628, Rescue 611, and Battalion Chief 606, 2855 West Street North, Rosedale Estates North, along Fountain, Cross Street, West Street, and Millstone Road, Box 402, on Firewalk 5, Time 1907, Engine 631, Ladder 628, Rescue 611, and Battalion Chief 606, 2855 Rice Street North, Rosedale Estates North, along Fountain, Cross Street, Rice Street, and Millstone Road, Box 402, on Firewalk 5, Time 1907.

Magnus Heights initial response. 1175 County Road East. Chandelong Estates Apartment. Back pain. Cross Street. Pilots Court East. And County Road East Circle East. Box 378. On fire off 4. Time 1908. Magnus Heights initial response. 1175 County Road East. Chandelong Estates Apartment. Back pain. Cross Street. Pilots Court East. And County Road East Circle East. Box 378. On fire off 4. Time 1908.

0: 37.
1: Medics now are requesting us for the 2586 4th Avenue East for the 57-year-old male who's incoherent. He'll be in the alley right next to the house, just requesting a routine.
0: 37, I copy.
1: 1911.
2: It's going to be median side, just outside that north curve. 1912.

0: Roger, 63, Sierra 1050, Highway 10, Eastbound Highway 10 at Polk.
1: 679.
2: 1930. Copy, PD. 66 from Lakewood in Maryland.
3: 1913.

0: 50 cars, information on a driving complaint, southbound 77 from 62, described as a red Dodge Durango with white stripes, plate of Sam King Boy, 317, comes back to a 2020 Dodge Durango out of Robbinsdale. Caller stated that they're passing on the shoulder, not using signals, and weaving in on traffic information, 1914.
1: Poland Street North, Group Home, Sick Person, Cross Street, County Road B West, and Lowry Road West, Box 454B, on Firehouse 4, Time 1914, Roseville Medical Response, 2206 Poland Street North, Group Home, Sick Person, Cross Street, County Road B West, and Lowry Road West, Box 454B, on Firehouse 4, Time 1914.

Project Mason Drive, plane last seen going northbound 35 approaching Athens Trail. Describes a dark blue sedan, unknown 28. Vehicle is driving with slow speed, unable to maintain its lane. Reportedly, possibly stopped just off of Athens Trail. Info on 19.

Oakdale Station 1F, Oakdale Station 1AF, and Oakdale Chief, respond to 4994 Hamlet Avenue North, apartment 108 at Cypress Senior Living for fire alarm. Time is 1918.

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1: Stillwater Rescue 1.
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0: 1050 blocking eastbound before the tunnel. Turn right.
1: Not evacuated. No alarm sounding. Engine won't have Hamlet after plant. I'll have to investigate.
2: Copy 1921.

0: Anyway.
1: Juveniles who are going door to door carrying a box. Comp doesn't think they're selling anything.
0: When's that?
1: 1921. 4458.
0: Copy, copy, get the remote.
1: Copy. And 4466, those juveniles are now leaving. The comp's trying to cancel.
2: Copy, I'll stay in route until 5-8
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0: few cars in the area for a road sign in the right lane, westbound 494 at Penn.
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1: 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We want to put it out, but he's concerned that it could happen again.
2: Baron Woodland. Edward Mary Adam Mary Boy Ocean.
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0: That's 1927.
2: I'm not sure, but did you get a tow for the vehicle?
0: Tow is en route.
1: Got it.
0: 1928. Happy 1928.

0: 50 cars, check for a 1050 after a notification, eastbound 94 at 7th.
1: 530,
0: 1930.

0: 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Respond to 205 2nd Street North for building collapse. 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
1: 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Station 1 is clear.
2: SS Media and the Comp McKnight and 14th, they're still on air pods. They're plotting in that area.
3: Don't got me.
1: Message.

Roger, 6-0, car is in pretty strong driving. Plenty last seen southbound 61 from 94. Described as a red pickup truck. Business name Lorenz Concrete. And on 28, vehicle was unable to maintain its lane, swerving out of the shoulder and ditch. 3-minute time delay. Info 1933.

0: for a white barrel in the right lane, northbound 35E at County Road 46.
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0: I'm 10-6 with 2 Mendota Heights, unless everyone else can 22.
2: Henry Nora Adam 414, which matches to a 2019 Motor Hopkins vehicle, was described as driving like a maniac by Eden Prairie Police. Information at 1936.
0: Clear report.
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1: Chief One will be on scene. Nothing came from the moment. I'll be out investigating.
0: 1837.

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1: 3-4 Chief 1. 3-4 now. Somebody's inside. Kicking cans full of fire. Fireman on scene.
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1: Command. Neutral is clear. 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
0: Copy. 1939.

0: Yes, sir. 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Chief 1.
1: Stay clear, Chief 1.
0: You can update Excel. It is the line going from the transformer to the house. The tree is on it. It's not down at the moment.
1: Transformer to the house. Tree is on it. Not down at the moment. Walker, Tech 477 Roselawn Avenue East, checking on two elderly neighbors whose garbage hasn't been picked up. Mail also hasn't been picked up, which is abnormal.
0: Private Captain.
2: 5-4, Captain
1: 19-4.

0: Over to you.
1: Looks like XL gas was started as well. I just got back into the room. Can I cancel them?
0: Yeah, you can cancel gas.
1: Copy, 1941.

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1: 636.
0: Can you see if this is caught on camera? Sounds like there was a black sedan that cut off the Honda Odyssey.
1: Copy, where would it have occurred on 55 or 13?
0: Eastbound 55 prior to the intersection.
2: Thank you, 43.

0: 91-71. Okay. 13 Rothway is cops not on scene, but received a text an hour ago saying a party was going to commit suicide. So Brian Johnson, born a 1978 Asian male, no weapons, history of suicidal attempts, possibly plans to hang himself. 1946.
1: 7-0 had me as well.
0: Copy, and I believe the 2313 Roth Place address is from their OLN. The comp provided the address of 2431 Roth Place.
1: That's not my copy.
0: 1946.
2: From the tire, the vehicle that lost it was on camera and on the eastbound side.
1: Yeah.
2: 26.
1: Good. Can you call the truck real quick? See if we can get a verification of that address. See if there's any known vehicles that are associated with him. We'll see if that's present and on scene, and then if we can get a copy of whatever text messages are being sent. I guess I'm curious if there's the plan of hanging tonight, or if that's in the past, and so the history of suicidal attempts and then practical plans, so I'm pretty clear about that.
2: Copy.

0: They're not available when I tried to call and the mailbox is full.
1: I got him. Looks like we do potentially have contact with him at 2313.
0: Copy. Paul and I will try that.
1: And that was stemming from a parking complaint on December 10th of 2025. That was at that address of 2313. You got a couple different names, Gil Tarnas, so I'll check the other ones.

2313. Copy. Paul and I will try that. No, stemming from a parking complaint on December 10th of 2025. That was at that address of 2313. You got a couple different names on RMS, so I'll check the other ones, but I'm not immediately finding any history of suicidal ideation or attempts. Copy.

0: Your party lives alone. There should be a red Corvette in the driveway. Thanks, we're gonna...
1: 3467 traffic.
2: Park Street, Randy Avenue, and Cranbrook Drive, Box 163, on fire off score, time 1949, medic 921, 2313 Boss Place, behavioral emergency, cross street, Randy Avenue, and Cranbrook Drive, Box 263, on fire off score, time 1949.

0: Ambulance 71, roommate, thank you, caught on scene.
1: Okay.

0: 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Can we cancel Maddox?
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0: Copy, thank you, 1954.

0: everything. If you haven't, can you keep trying the comp? With all the updates that were coming, that makes me think she is maybe still online with dispatch. Again, we'll try to substantiate the immediate nature based on the text that he sent in. And if we can confirm that, we'll probably just have to do a phone ping and see if we can figure out a general location of where he's at.
1: Copy. I'm talking to his roommate right now. She said that she left, talked to him around 2 o'clock. She says that he may be at a friend's house, but she doesn't know exactly where that is. And right now I'm trying to see if she has a phone number for him. She said that he just recently got a new one, so she might not have it.
0: $19.55. You can send that to me.
2: $19.56.

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0: Coming up to a three-story single-family residential, nothing showing from the Alpha, Bravo, and Delta side. We'll be on investigating.
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1: 4467, go ahead.
0: 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I'll get your number in a second. Off of BB Road. Just a lavender. Zebra, George. John George, 648.

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Oakville Station, 1F Oakville Station, 2AF, respond to Cup Foods, 7191 10th Street North, for motor vehicle accident with injury. Tampa Pages, 2000.

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1: Okay.
0: Reading the notes in here, it sounds like there possibly was no motor vehicle accident. 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

Woodbury Station 3AF, respond to 8723 Promenade Lane, apartment 407 for an ALS medical alarm. 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
1: 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A196, Charlie.
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3: 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Can we get a better description of where they're at?
0: Copy, it was the northwest side of the property. 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

Medic 322, 477 Rosemont Avenue East, Park, Cross Street, Pavona Street North, and Edgerton Street North, on Firewalk 4, Time 2010. Medic 322, 477 Rosemont Avenue East, Park, Cross Street, Pavona Street North, and Edgerton Street North, on Firewalk 4, Time 2010.

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1: 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Can you change this to assist medics and clear us there?
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1: All clear, 4 people, 4 off.
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2: 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Max also en route.
0: Breaking the consent hours.
2: Copy. Just want to back.
0: That'll be a long time, not DLC.
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0: Curtis or Tay, if you copy too, and Sergeant Cruz, can you go to this SIP?
1: Go ahead, O2, what do you got?
0: I'm looking for Daquan or Curtis on 2. I've got an SIP up on 4. This is Sergeant Cruz.
2: I'm going to get him to move over to the right.

0: wormhole up to the right.
1: Our shelter is also taking the right.
0: 10-4.
1: 2019.
2: Copy, the PC is working on it, but it was just confirmed that he is armed with a firearm.
0: Shut up, I copy.
2: 2020.
0: I copy. Wiper's other SIP has now barricaded himself in the bathroom. Does 9170 want me to head over there? I'm about a mile out. Seven all for hold take assistance. Copy, 670 on being route of 33, copy that. 33, copy.
2: Copy, thank you, 2020. 9170, that name was just added, Lucas Plan, White Male, born in 1989, 62, phone numbers in line 8.
0: I copy, but I'm sure they're aware, but if we can just confirm that next, they're standing by.
2: Affirm.

0: Bearing flight South 100 from 62, described as a Metro Mobility bus. Bus number 63308, unknown 28, overcorrecting, swerving, information 2022.
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3: 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I'm not seeing a motorcycle. I'm not sure if you heard the update. If he comes out, I think we're high risk.
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0: 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Focus on the house for now. I'm just going to take up a loose perimeter at 4th and...
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2: Here's a motorcycle going down here, just about hourly.
1: Did you copy last?
3: 7-0, sir. 2025. 4-4-5,
2: Copy. Yeah, I think that one's unrelated.
3: Oh, Paul, well.

0: Fly you copy 2. Fly 2. Let's head back to his house. We'll just verify that.
1: Sarge, covered by me, 29. I'm heading back to south outside last I heard.
0: We're going to backtrack to the house, make sure that he is in fact not there, and then go from there.

0: how we can clear Maddox. Paul, you copy too.
1: Copy too.
0: Let's go back to the house. Let's ensure that he was in fact the one who blasted and just not somebody in the store. Verify that he's not there, and then we'll have to get a good statement from the cop, but probably have to do a counselor check of welfare.
1: I copy. I got Dave with me.

0: Oakdale Station 1A, Oakdale Station 1, have responded to Stillwater Boulevard at Granada Avenue North for a motor vehicle accident with unknown injury. Time of page is 2029.
1: Go down here.

0: you can keep on working on that address. We're going to check the house and then we're going to attach there.
1: Coming. Okay. Response for Exeter and Round Hill, lift assist 3030 Southbound Drive North, permit 164-2030.
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1: 621.

0: mom actually doesn't have that Blaine address for the sister. She's just asking if she should respond to the address or if Squadron's going to call her.
1: We'll just call her. She doesn't have to come here. If you can just advise her that she can hang up, and then I will reach out to her.
0: Copy, will do.
2: For the camera, it's not blocking. It's going to be in the APAC / right shoulder.
1: Yeah,
2: 2034.
1: Yeah, so I'm not sure what the discrepancy is between the address and the motorcycle registration. Neither of the properties come back to either of those two. So it appears that they're rental or at least not owned directly by them.
2: Copy, standing by.

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1: Oak Hill Engine 1.
0: Engine 1, ambulance 1 arriving with a 2 vehicle accident, moderate damage. We'll be out checking for injuries. Engine 1 has to not have the command.
1: Copy 2035.

0: 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We'll have 4425 back.
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0: 2038.

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The comp is convinced that he is not here. 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
0: Can I get one more for Felix, please?
1: Squad 600 across. 4473. Copy, thank you. Can I convert you? 2361 Tango, checking your status.
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0: friends took her to a party pushing a wheelchair that's walking up the ramp eastbound down the westbound ramp of 94 Manning.
1: Hi, Brett.
0: 5.3.
2: Sister, why you just come here?
3: Nobody can hear you all night. Go meet with the cops and figure out if there's another vehicle that he might have left in.
4: Copy.
0: Ninety-eight forty-nine.
4: Can you please have Frank William John, 196 St. Corpus?
0: Of course, 2044. 5183, checking your status.
3: Go 4, thank you.
0: Copy, go 4, you're welcome, 2044. Okay. 9170.
3: Just involved a motorcycle in the driveway that does not have registration on it. There's another motorcycle in the garage with a helmet, so unknown if the male in fact did leave, and if he did so, the motorcycle info might not be accurate.
0: Copy that. I know when we were looking at VCA, he did have a couple motorcycles registered to him.
3: I got you. You have two on scene.

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1: I'll be out with the vehicles. Could you add Minnesota license plate, Robert Tango Union 6-0-5?
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1: 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One, two, three, you guys are code 4?
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1: Have more. All right, go ahead.
0: Copy, go for 2049.

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3: 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I'm at 57.

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0: Would you like medic?
1: Hey, medic, can you start a few tests?

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1: 549.
0: Any other calls on this 49er?
1: Negative.
0: Okay, I'll try to hear you, but it's going to be UTO.
1: 2103.

Thank you.

0: 或者性的事。Thank you, Mr. Yuzi, can you share some of your media at that first time?
1: Both times, turn it on 5 of them.
0: 4, thank you, Mr. St. Travis.

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1: 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South Manning and Hudson Road.
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1: Copy, y'all are still on scene, but we have a staff member calling back from Burger King saying that the aggressive female who was involved in the accident was also with a male who's now staring at employees, black male in his late 30s, wearing a red hat.
0: Copy, 4 hour off, ID, 4-4.

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0: My driver's had a possible diabetic reaction. He's declining medics at this time. I'll be following him to an address about a block away. I'll get you that when I arrive.

Engineer Toretton, 1016 Highway 96 East, Starbucks, CO detector counting with no symptoms, Cross Street, Birch Bend Lane, and Centerville Road, Box 197, on Firehouse 5, Time 2111, Engineer Toretton, 1016 Highway 96 East, Starbucks, CO detector counting with no symptoms, Cross Street, Birch Bend Lane, and Centerville Road, Box 197, on Firehouse 5, Time 2111.

0: Drive, Plain Rocking, South Town, 61 and 4th Street, White Bear Township. Described as a white pickup truck, plate Lincoln, George Robert, 78, comes back to a 23 white 150 out of Hugo. Vehicle was able to maintain its lane, 5 minutes on delay, and post 112.
1: Angel.

0: 4431 Charlie.
1: 4431, go ahead.
0: Howard and Minnehaha. King Victor William, 261.
1: That'd be Howard, huh?

0: go.
1: 549.
0: The 49 is just going to be laying down on the sidewalk. He's not a PIC, he's just a cop, he says. The 10-8.

440 cars into my show, driving to Plain Lansing, eastbound Highway A, passing Pleasant Valley, headed towards Wisconsin, described as a white pickup truck on 28. Vehicle was driving with excessive speed, passing vehicles on the shoulder. 3-minute time delay, info 2117.

0: 44, 7-4, drive.
1: 7-4, go.
0: Westbound 36 from White Air, Frank, Adam, Victor, 5-4.
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0: I have a rider. 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

Your caller's information on the driving complaint southbound 100 from 62 on 88. Described as a black Toyota RAV4 plate. Adam Nala David Yellow Y8, which comes back to a 2017 Lexus RX. Out of Shakopee, vehicle is unable to maintain its lane, almost hitting multiple vehicles. Information at 2125.

1080 Geyser for driving complaint at South 169 from 101. On the dark colored Ford pickup, I provided Paul Tom John 685 and 05 Ford F-150 Blue Aftershock, braking for no reason down the skip, under the shoulder not being fault. 2126.

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1: 455, and I will be out at the address in my event. Got 10 minute check, please.
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45560 in 80 cars. Information on a driving complaint. Eastbound 694 from Central on a small black truck. Zebra, David X-ray 412, which comes back to 2005 Ford Ranger out of Mounds View. Vehicle was tailgating a motorcycle repeatedly. Information at 2128.

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0: Magnus Heights initial response, 4351 Greenhaven Drive, 4351 Greenhaven Drive, sick person, cross street, Marigold Avenue, and Rose Briar Avenue, box 196A, on fire off 4, time 2129, Magnus Heights initial response, 4351 Greenhaven Drive, 4351 Greenhaven Drive, sick person, cross street, Marigold Avenue, and Rose Briar Avenue, box 196A, on fire off 4, time 2129.
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1: Car is information on driving. Main last seen southbound 35W, passing County Road 42. Described as a black Toyota Corolla, Iowa plates, Lincoln, Lincoln, William, 804. Comes back to a 2017 black Toyota Corolla out of Corwith, Iowa. Vehicle is driving with no lights on and then turned them off. Info 2135.
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Patatrol Station, 1AF, respond to Junction 70, 6933 Pine Arbor Drive South, burn ALS unconscious. Time of page is 2137.

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0: 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He updated this to a 52 and put an impound on the BMW, not the RO, and he was transported.
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0: around 5217 Park Street North for a 70-year-old male who's feeling unwell, 2143.
1: Mike 221, 2017 Clark Street North, fall injury, Cross Street, Mount Vernon Avenue East, and Skillman Avenue East, Box 495, on fire off score, time 2134, Mike 221, 2017 Clark Street North, fall injury, Cross Street, Mount Vernon Avenue East, and Skillman Avenue East, Box 495, on fire off score, time 2144.

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1: Over to 38.
2: 38 Vandalia.
0: Correction, both squads is going to be at 1052 blocking. We're starting medics on the red.
1: Okay, Metro.
3: Alright, here, I'm at the 10-9 location, please.
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0: 18.
1: 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What do you got on camera for results?
0: Vehicle on the right. It's one vehicle. I'm not sure which one it is.
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0: 10-6 on the left, 28 Nora, Ocean King King 251, or excuse me, Zebra 51. Come back on a Corvette.
1: 2167.
2: North St. Paul Fire, medical response, 2275 Anchor Drive, Quick Trip, unconscious, Cross Street, No Cross Street, and Gateway Hill Road, Box 473, on fire off score, 921-57, North St. Paul Fire, medical response, 2275 Anchor Drive, Quick Trip, unconscious, Cross Street, No Cross Street, and Gateway Hill Road, Box 473, on fire off score, time 21:57.
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0: I think one more car for late to the left lane, otherwise anyone else can slow, and medics can cancel.
2: Alright, I'm trying to flip on 280.
1: But it's canceled. Road north for a motor vehicle accident with unknown injury. 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
3: Stockdale Drive, Hemorrhage, Cross Street, Stockdale Road, and County Road at the east, Box 256, on fire off 4, Town 2159, Magnus Heights initial response, 3969 Stockdale Drive, 3969 Stockdale Drive, Hemorrhage, Cross Street, Stockdale Road, and County Road at the east, Box 256, on fire off 4, Town 2159.

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1: 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They were confused, so you can cancel.
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0: The room to westbound 36 from right there with Robert Tom Tom 904.
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2: But I would concur that it's not true. So.

Okay. 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
1: Copy, 22.
0: 10-4. Two is exiting to Maryland.
1: Gary, I should be there shortly. Thanks for the help.
0: You're welcome. He's in the left turn lane.
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0: 2216. Domestic 1967 Eugene Street for a 15-year-old son. The compound's removed. He's refusing to leave. It's Dylan Jervis.
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Cougars Nation 1-8, respond to Valley Creek Road at Woodhill Drive, requested by law enforcement routine, and cleared in on arrival for a mental health hold. Target is 2230.

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0: Yeah, but I'm with Barry PD.
1: Code 4?
0: Code 4.
1: 2244. I'm sorry, go ahead. Running checks. 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

0: Rescue 611, 2820 Snelling Avenue North, breathing problems Delta, Cross Street, East Snelling Service Drive North, Box 397, on fire off 4, time 4246. Rescue 611, 2820 Snelling Avenue North, breathing problems Delta, Cross Street, East Snelling Service Drive North, Box 397, on fire off 4, time 4246.
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2: 4474 traffic.
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0: Engine 142, 3200 Lake Johanna Boulevard, Johanna Shores, Medical Alarm, Cross Street, Dunkey Road left, and Sanding Road, Box 336, on fire off 4, time 4252, Engine 142, 3200 Lake Johanna Boulevard, Johanna Shores, Medical Alarm, Cross Street, County Road West, and Sanding Road, Box 336, on fire off 4, time 4252.
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0: Rescue 813, Sucker Lake Road, Sweet Person, Cross Street, County Road F West, and Rice Street, Box Not Found, on fire off 4, time 4253, Rescue 813, Sucker Lake Road, Sweet Person, Cross Street, County Road F West, and Rice Street, Box Not Found, on fire off 4, time 4253.

0: Off Street, Norcross Street, and Birch Lake Boulevard South, Box 199, on fire off 4, time 2254.
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Letter 911, 1374 Top Lane, Breathing Problems Delta, Cole Street, Norcross Street, and Birch Lake Boulevard South, Box 199, on Firehouse 4, Town 2254, Letter 911, 1374 Top Lane, Breathing Problems Delta.

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2: 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Custody transport, all males, my police department.
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1: Copy. And they're southbound 13 at 77 walking northbound.
0: 452 Rosemont.
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0: Michael Esquad, Smyrna, Southern Route 3003, Hazelwood Street, North Permit 124 for an 85-year-old student who was back in 2316.
1: Hazelwood Street North, Cardinal Pond, Back Tipping, Cross Streets, Cottage Lane North, and Legacy Parkway East, Box 379, on Fire Ops 4, Time 2316, Med 322, 3003 Hazelwood Street North, Cardinal Pond, Back Pain, Cross Streets, Cottage Lane North, and Legacy Parkway East, Box 379, on Fire Ops 4, Time 2316.

Central Plain with a 20-minute time delay last seen northbound 35E through the Commons, described as an early 2000 LA sedan on 028, vehicle knocked over traffic cones, drive with excessive speed, and cut off RP until 2019.

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0: DSC 2485 Paula Boulevard. I'm from a 210. Comp was walking in the hallway, overheard a conversation about somebody being asked to leave.
1: Copy.
0: 2325.

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2: Okay. License plate similar to Adam George X-ray, Edward Paul Tom. People that I want to maintain its lane, swerving in and out of multiple lanes. Information 2325.

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Are we there? Is there 6 out of 10?

Metro 50, requires check on a stalled vehicle, ramp from northbound 35E to 62. 472, 4843, 2330.

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1: Hey, if you don't mind, can you go over to St. Paul and get the info on the legal letter signed from him?
0: Yeah, it was a dark Jeep Grand Cherokee. No plate info.
1: Okay, sounds good. Thank you.
0: 2342.
2: West St. Paul, 2618 on state's name.
0: Go ahead.
2: Info, we got a call. Vehicle was last seen westbound on Butler from Ohio. High rate speed, no plate. I'm 2200 checking their area as well. If you just want to probably watch cameras on, see if you do.
0: Copy.

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0: 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It's going to be a Oregon retirement veteran plate. David Sam 2076.
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Engelman 41, 1736 Lower Drive, 6 Person, Crump Street, Otter Street, Dandy Avenue North, Box 36, on Firewalk 4, Town 04, Engelman 41, 1736 Lower Drive, 6 Person, Crump Street, Baldwin Street, and Fairview Avenue North, Box 36, on Firewalk 4, Town 04.

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0: 3721 Highland Avenue, permit 101, Constantine on scene, but his partner texted 25 minutes ago saying she was going to end her life, possibly walking to a bridge to jump off. May head over to 694 White Bear Avenue, English, born in 1997. ETA is 5 minutes from the address.
1: Hi, Doug. 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

0: Actually, the TC is going to work on a phone thing. 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
0: Copy.
2: Go ahead. Not sure if she's on it yet. Per DL and DL photo. She's 5'5", 165, brown eyes. Looks like very dark brown hair. Probably down to like collarbone area.
0: I got you.
2: Not sure if it's worth checking her DL, which was issued in 2024. She has a potential address at 3430 Lake Road as well.
0: Okay.

0: 2173. English should be a white female. I'm 29 years old, 5'6", possibly wearing sweatpants with a hoodie and Crocs.
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0: domestic 2395 7th Street North, apartment 211 for a daughter on scene being verbally aggressive, bumped in the hallway to Toria Card, born in 1988, black female, wearing black colored clothes.
1: Two aggressive.
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Little Canada Fire, Navar Road in Centerville Road, accident, Box 405, on Fire Ops 5, Town 021.

0: is a runner. You copy two. Is there any other places that she frequents that we can check? Is there any other places frequent that we can check?
1: I want to check the Country Lounge. They said she may have broke down and went to the Country Lounge. Other than that, I would check all overpasses nearby.
0: Okay, copy. I'll be up on 6

0: with this phone is spotting within 443 meters of 3085 Whitgraph.
1: Copy.
0: Are you an echo? What was that?
1: I might have her here at Wendy's on Wiper House.
0: Copy. Hopefully that's if you know Wendy's on Wiper.
1: Go for it. Okay. M3, we're out there.
0: Okay. Have you confirmed this, the female? The requested PE routine to Dukes 12852 Avenue North, routine and cleared in for an eval, title pages 26.

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Medic 321, 1975 County Road E, Wendy's, Behavioral Emergency, Cross Street, Dallin Drive, and White Bear Avenue North, on Firefox 4, Time 026.

0: 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Would you like medics to continue, Sajan?
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0: I'm currently southbound 35E and 7th Street on an abandoned stall. Can I get a custody tow?
1: Copy. What kind of vehicle is it?
0: It's a Honda Pilot SUV.
1: 29 minutes.
0: I'm not sure this is going to go off. Sorry, 4.50.
1: Copy,
0: 1.50.
1: Hey, 4.50.

0: your thoughts. I know we need an unmorph technically to transport someone directly to the hospital. She wants to go to the hospital, but is very, very against going in an ambulance, and gets very agitated when an ambulance is brought up.
1: What's the story with Comfort Mom? Would that be an option?
0: Maybe Mom. I doubt Tom, because it sounds like they're having a falling out currently.
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0: She's agreed to take her to St. John's. I can't pull medics directly, so we're good there. We'll just facilitate mom getting it.
1: I got it. So, Julianne, Mark, when they get rolling, since you're so close, can you just do a loose follow of them to St. John's to make sure that she gets there?
0: Oh, yeah. Yeah, we'll just ensure she gets in there.

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1: 353.
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311 and Car 50, 384 Patterson Street, Henry Transit Center, Cardiac Arrest, Cross Street, Old Hudson Road, and Wilson Avenue, on fire off 4, Town 040, Medic 311, and Car 50, 384 Patterson Street, Henry Transit, Cardiac Arrest, Cross Street, Old Hudson Road, and Wilson Avenue, on fire off 4, Town 040.

70 cars, information on a driving complaint northbound 35W from 106. Described as a gray Jeep, plate Tom X-ray Sam 889, coming back to 2017, Grand Cherokee at Brooklyn Center. Caller stated that they tried to turn when a car was turning on the side streets and they're now forming. They hit a curb. Information for

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1: 72, you can put me on traffic, Galen, Tanger Road, Delta. Julia, in the front, Julia, 585.
0: Driver's RO with that felony.
1: Negative.
0: Coming out of countywide, 10-1. 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
0: 126.

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1: Driver's RO with that felony.
0: Negative.
1: Coming out of countywide, 10-1. 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
1: 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We are at the same location as 55 one time.
0: To be advised that one of the key holders is going to be showing up in a red GMC terrain as well.

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0: 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Time of pages 118.
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0: Medic 321, 1830 County Road VE, NAPD, Unknown Medical, Cross Street, White Bear Avenue North, and Van Dyke Street North, on firearm score, time 147, Medic 321, 1830 County Road VE, NAPD, Unknown Medical, Cross Street, White Bear Avenue North, and Van Dyke Street North, on firearm score, time 147.
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0: for 73 traffic.
1: Cell phone 73, go ahead.
0: Exit ramp to Little Canada Road from northbound 35. With Lincoln X-ray time.
1: Can you repeat the numbers? Heavy, thank you, Little Canada, 35E.

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1: And 211. Two-year-old female with chest pains.
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3: 4431.
1: 4431.
3: I might have a light pickup truck for me. Just going westbound on County Road Depot from White Bear. Battery is due.
1: Copy, calling a countywide 10-1 White Bear B-boy.
4: Elmhurst Drive West, and Highway 36 West, Fox 460B, on fire off 4, Town 201.
3: I'm 61 MB.
5: 31, we're still going 5 miles an hour. 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Texas Police. X-ray. X-ray, Charles, 4626.
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0: 9171, is there clear? No motorcycles at the park anymore as a few attached vehicle plates went in David and we
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0: 134.
1: 4134. And then for this last county, it's just no longer attached.

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0: 44-72 will be in the batteries. Both, parking lot.

0: Standard.
1: Well, for check 1880 Birch, apartment 305. Our caller texted to 911 saying they heard their neighbor yelling and then a loud thump.
0: I copy. We're familiar. You want to start us a second there as well?
1: Copy that. 239.

Hold up, this is 1101 Black Oak Drive, room number 107. 93-year-old male, conscious of breathing in that cell. Two

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0: Third
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0: my son about the 1801 drive. This happened to be east. We're going to 219 for a 73-year-old female. It's fallen 244.
1: Medic 322, 1801 John, Carefree Cottages of Maplewood, Fall Injury, Cross Street, Jarvis Court East, and Whitemere Avenue North, Box 441, on fire off score, County 244, Medic 322, 1801 Jarvis Avenue East, Carefree Cottages of Maplewood, Fall Injury, Cross Street, Jarvis Court East, and Whitemere Avenue North, Box 441, on fire off score, County 244.

just some information on a driving complaint. Eastbound on 36 from Dale. Having a hard time keeping it in the lanes. Doing about 50. I've got him on camera here. Just some information. 249.

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Missing location with a male that just fell over on the sidewalk.

0: just beat over the Fox cell phone E out for 36, and I want to try it.
1: Intent to contact at the room, feeling stopped. Nobody's coming to the door.
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0: This budget is a 35 here. Do we know where it's made?
1: Just in Cayuga.
0: Okay.
1: If you want to go to 2500 Main, Katie's panelist.

0: 2.
1: People have a 94 Raptor area. There's people fighting. Five people.
2: Have
1: I got to
2: go wrong way?
1: Yeah, you got to go wrong way. I don't know from Kellogg. There's 4 or 5 and there's a stall blocking the ramp as well.
2: Alright, I'm almost at 6. I'm sure I'll start taking calls for us.
0: You got it.
3: Sir, call 312, where are you guys at?
1: He's on Maple Ramp to Marion. I'm going wrong way now on 10-6 Metro.
2: 4 feet as well. Okay.

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1: I'm taking you to the 5-6. We'll take us home. We're going to change to be 4-2-3 here in a second.
0: Tommy, Twin Cities will be in route 311.

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0: I'm clear with 14. I dropped it off in the apartment, and they're all walking over to the LAC to cause a disturbance. So she just maybe want to let, give them a heads up. They're pretty vocal about it, but they're still walking around over here. I'll keep an eye on them. Stay by.
1: In 10 bar. Hugo Station 1 Rescue, respond with Fairview. Respond to the request of deputy on scene for a suicide attempt at 50751 49th Street North, apartment 2. Time is 3:22.

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0: Can you please record this DKD? I'll be clear for you.
1: Okay.

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1: 9171.
0: Can you please give me the last four entries number?
1: Case number 4352. Suspicious 1323 Pine Tree Drive. Five or six vehicles on scene that are suspicious to the compass. There's an ordinance not allowing that many vehicles to be on scene. There's also three people sitting outside in the dark.
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1: 72 copy, weather and base.
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1: And 3472 can say that the parties have left. 7-3-4, copy. 340.
0: Four four three one. Could you change to a TKD?

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0: St. Paul is responding to an assault, 1520 Larpenteur Avenue East, where a male has been beaten with a rod. Suspect also had a silver revolver. So a Hispanic or Asian male, 40s, 5'6", average build. Time delay of approximately 2 mics. Suspect fled in a vehicle, 861 November, pop-up 1, info at 355.
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0: Declare this GOA and that I have traffic for you.
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0: 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You can clear squad, Sheila.
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1: Put it as a fast 2110 Orchard Lane, Lakewood Hills Park, for a comp who had an ID stolen from him. Comp is saying he was threatened but is unable to articulate how within the last 5 minutes. Suspect fled in a silver four-door sedan, unknown DOT.
0: I got it. Close up.
1: 424.

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1: Hey, so I'm welcome there.
0: 424.

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1: On fire off 4, time 445, medic 311, 1200 Lakewood Drive North, Lakeview Commons, fall injury, Cross Street, Beaver Creek Parkway, and Beaverdale Road, Box 623, on fire off 4, time 445.

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1: Copy. 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

2873 Gaultier Street North, illegal burn, code yellow response, cross streets, Oroma Lane West, and County Road C2 West, box 402, on firebox 5, time 5:13, matter 628, 2873 Gaultier Street North, illegal burn, code yellow response, cross streets, Oroma Lane West, and County Road C2 West, box 402, on firebox 5, time 5:13.

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0: I got it.
1: 537.
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1: Okay.
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1: 472.
0: Number O is being kind enough to sit on toll. Only 15 Regina, and then can you change this to a 52 CVA?
1: You bet, 540.

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1: It's at the parking lot of the Central Middle School.
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0: 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This represents a tan and color Toyota SUV, plate similar to Lincoln Edward 3 David 2 Lincoln. Vehicle seen swerving within their lane. Information at 547.
1: Copy, clearing available. 547.

out of Minneapolis, wanted in connection to a second degree domestic where the suspect threatened the victim with a pocket knife that has not been recovered. Gray 2015 Ford Fusion, license plate, Tom Sam Mary 537, info Everett.

0: Just put it back pending for a little bit. I'll have to get it after Slamma. Yeah. How did you say?
1: 247, much.
0: 247.
1: Senator Fields, good morning.
0: Good morning, 557.
1: 532 Metro.
0: 532.
1: 10-8 for shift.
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0: 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Good morning.
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1: one nine.
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0: 16 Jordan Cliff.
1: Why New York Police don't have confirmation that there's actually any leak so far yet?
0: That was all garbled. I didn't get any of it.
1: I said the deputy was going to check. We don't have a status if anything was actually leaking.
0: What?
1: 605. You as well, 605.
2: You're on 32 and 70. 605.
1: Yeah, 605.

0: 916. Per DOC, that semi has left and there's nobody out there and nothing obvious on camera.
1: I can't keep my radio off.

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0: 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We're still on that bus ramp.
1: He stopped on the ramp, but he's off on it.
0: Copy.
1: 6-9.

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1: 462.
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1: I can't tell from the camera angle.
0: It's pretty similar clothing. I'm still full that way. If they stay on the ramp and talk to them when I get there.
1: 610.

0: negative. 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He's just on that little shoulder edge.
1: Copy, I'll be coming up to 280 here in a minute. I can see him pass the mile.
0: 614. I-38.
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0: 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Tier 7.
1: Southbound 90 slow, we exited off to 49s right now. Still not pulling over, taking 80 around, we'll see what he does at the intersection.
0: Copy, sir. 623.

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0: 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There is a temporary OFP in place.
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0: 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On an alarm at 1635 Sterling Street South, Arvo covers a lower level motion.
1: I'll be clear by current and I'll replace 4360.
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1: What's up?
0: Good, coming out today.
1: Today? 7 o'clock?
2: 3 for one.
1: 3 for one.
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1: When an animal complained at 2714 Chisholm Avenue, the neighbor's dog loose in the driveway was last seen in the area of Chisholm and Raddatz. It has changed the color in the past and is known to be aggressive. It's a black lab pit mix.
0: 34, copy.
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1: Hey, Grandma, Lieutenant 2.
0: Lieutenant 2, go ahead.
1: You sent me an unknown medical at Lake Grandma Fire Station 3880, Woodburn Avenue North.
0: ALS?
1: ALS. I think it's only one arm for that.

0: the Gummo Station 1 Rescue responds with the Gummo Lieutenant 2 on scene for unknown medical ALS response at 714.
1: Number 11, send route and on scene.
0: 714.
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1: 3560, indefinitely.
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1: Just advising, we did get the request to cancel.
0: Okay.
1: 719.

0: 3934.
1: 3934.
0: Just a little bit of info. Checked the area, did not see the dog. Spoke to a individual walking their dog there last seen. The dog was last seen going towards White Bear, just in case Maple gets a call about a loose dog in the area.

0: Good.
1: Medics are on scene, minor injuries. Allen's is in for one.
0: Copy all, floater team. No, North W is closed at 42. Trying to get there as soon as I can.
1: 722.

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1: 356?
0: I know you said earlier, just confirming to get this, it's going to be Burnsville Parkway, 2 North on 35W.
1: Hey, sir.
0: Copy, thank you.

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1: 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One will be for a Durango that in the lanes, and then a Tacoma pulled off from the road closure for 0.

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0: 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I'll be at 2720 Chisholm talking to the owner.

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1: Is that the outside and clear traffic?
0: 10:35.
1: 356 Metro.
2: 356.
1: Can you just make sure Alan does two flatbeds, and then can you check cameras as well, see if this is captured?
2: Okay, 736.

0: Fishing, you still got to do it.
1: I do could.
0: Just in case we get any calls southbound on the Century Avenue Bridge and the turn lane to go East 694, there's a FedEx that's spellbound blocking. Looks like they have their little rope symbols up behind it. So, in case you're going to call, I don't know if you're doing anything, maybe we'll get to do it longer than you're taking care of it on the road.
1: I'm right here. I'll just check on the driver, make sure he's got help in the road.
2: Two seventy-one.
1: Oh yeah, with a stalled semi blocking traffic. 694 on Century.
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1: I didn't catch a lot of information. So 49 RZ on the Raptor mainline. Copy, thanks.
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2: I'm 42.

0: for a trailer hitch between the lanes northbound 65 South Wagon.
1: And I can run up there and grab that.

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610, 2934 Victoria Street North, Mr. Fisk, Cross Street, West Oahu Boulevard North, and Millwood Avenue West, Box 370, on follow-up score, time 752, Medic 610, 2934 Victoria Street North, Mr. Fisk, Cross Street, West Oahu Boulevard North, and Millwood Avenue West, Box 370, on follow-up score, time 752.

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0: Your pedestrian cleared, you can 22.
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0: Okay.

Engine 121, Victoria Street North and Highway 96 West. Unconscious. On fire-off score, Town 757, Engine 121, Victoria Street North and Highway 96 West. Unconscious. On fire-off score, Town 757.

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0: Copy. There's another squad to assist. 2550 Cleveland Avenue, Northroom 216 for suicide. Caller states that they drank a whole bottle of NyQuil. 53-0.
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0: 19.

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0: Yeah, we're with the subject here. She's alert and talking normal. Square for the next one.
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0: 85, you can be clear.
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0: report. These are Toms Ambulance 4 en route to the accident with injuries. 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
0: Clear.
2: 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Captain 4 is en route to one of the accidents.
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0: 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Two vehicles on all four wheels. 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We are blocking. You can show us as Creek Grand.
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1: Dark colored hatchback, plate of 354-55, Frank Lincoln, Adam, unknown state. That was driven all over south on a ramp. For more information, 843.
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1: 1636 Jarvis, Unit 15, for a alarm audible covering a general burn.
0: 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Individuals have a cold for the front door if they get wrong.
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0: 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We're not with the party yet. 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

0: 28 westbound 94 on Mountain Boulevard on a white Jeep on 128, speeds of 120 miles per hour, serving through trip lanes, information 908.
1: We're from Mitchell, which direction are you traveling?
0: Westbound.
1: What was the vehicle?
0: White Jeep.
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Medic 610, 668 Overlook Drive left, sick person, cross street, Dale Street North, and no cross street, box 430, on fire off score, time 912, Medic 610, 668 Overlook Drive left, sick person, cross street, Dale Street North, and no cross street, box 430, on fire off score, time 912.

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Engine 121, 3 Mallard Lane, allergic reaction, cross street, Blue Goose Road, and no cross street, box 166, on fire off 4, time 9:23, engine 121, 3 Mallard Lane, allergic reaction, cross street, Blue Goose Road, and no cross street, box 166, on fire off 4, time 9:23.

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2: 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Large in size, we have nothing showing from the Alpha, Delta sides. We will be out investigating. Let's take no one through occupant structure. We will be in command on Kingfisher. We'll be switching to flight ops.
3: 926.

0: night, eastbound 94 and Highway 61 on a blue Kia Soul. Henry David Frank, 808 out of New Brighton. Back cut off a semi twice, brake checking, parties are separated. Information 929.
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0: Dispatch, again, what's your command?
1: Go ahead.
0: We went to the premises of the homeowners. There's nothing falling out of there. Monitors, readings. Homeowners, we'll take the consumer. We'll take that to home. We'll be clear. We can show command terminated. We'll be arranging. We'll be clear.
1: 935.

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1: I think it's a hit and run. We'll send you the original call. 10-4.
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0: $5 for a stall blocking, northbound 35W, County Road 42.
1: 356, 35 Yankee.
0: 938.

0: 30 caller to Couch in the Lane, Westbound 94, 694.
1: 466, 16, clear traffic.
0: 938.

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1: 356.
0: Dealing with this block in the hole, right shoot. Copy, I'm somewhat unfamiliar with the area. What could you just wait for me to try to get in there?

0: Team 4, you're on deck. Team 5, you're going to be available for response. Rehab, stand by. Munich is Team 1. All units, stand by. Burn Team, let me know when you're ready to let it.
1: Yeah.

0: you can exit or you can take the other direction, it's very first come with that one and then take W and it'll be in the right range.
1: Copy. Going to start, Phil.
0: Tower 932.

play northbound 35, exited Stacy Trail on a green Subaru Crosstrek, unknown 28, had a Polaris dealership plate on the front. Was tailgating, went in the ditch, exited Stacy Trail, no caller information, 944.

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2: Thanks.

0: call the tow company to back up, because otherwise I don't think they're going to get there for a couple hours.
1: I'll let it help.
2: Copy. Go ahead and light it. Let me know when you want to create them. Copy. I'll try to figure it out. Thanks.
0: There is a semi coming up, though. I think that's going to completely block it. So once it's completely blocked, I'll let you know, and then you can back up.
2: Copy. Still take the right chute. I can sell out the wrong way, or do I got to take the left chute and go the wrong way?
0: You probably just have to go to County Road 42, go northbound, and then back up on that lane. You bet, 946.

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1: Go ahead and
0: get your feedback. Copy, GC, you can answer. Back up, GC.
2: No, I can't tell.
1: Go ahead.
2: Alright, man. What was that?
1: Copy. What's your location?
2: Second floor,
1: I'm going to call. Copy, second
3: floor.
4: Perfect. Everything? And they are pulling it out with the tow strap. 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Advise where we end up.
3: Copy and understand.

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1: 356?
0: Still take the tow. We're just north of County 42 on the right in construction zone.
1: Okay.
0: Copy. Conditions are improving. Overhauling the fire. Victims coming out. Team 3.
2: We're on scene of 8515 Jorgensen with two story single family dwelling, nothing showing from side Alpha Bravo Delta. Will be out investigating any offensive strategy into the assignment. And I will have Jorgensen command.
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Engine 121, 3149 Lexington Avenue North, Vista 6, Cross Street, County Road US, and Grand Hill Road, Box 338, on fire off score, time 956.

for your assignments. 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Team 1 will be... And Team 2 will be... We have standby medic.

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1: Engine 131, 1158 Mois Court, Hemorrhage, Cross Street, Mois Drive, and No Cross Street, Box 8B, on fire off score, time 10:13, Engine 131, 1158 Mois Court, Hemorrhage, Cross Street, Mois Drive, and No Cross Street, Box 8B, on fire off score, time 10:13.

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Fire's up. 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
2: 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Team, we'll be right back. 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And Team 3, you rehab, standby, right?

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0: 125-20 cars of four. A tire in the middle of the road, westbound 94, just before milepost 205.
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2: Hoffman Road E and Cedar Avenue, Box 290, on Firewalk 4, time 1025.

0: Hi, I'm Simon. Welcome. 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We'll be bringing them down the Alpha Star Star Star.
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1: Your burn number. One. Back up is team three. 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Non-members team will get

car's information on the driver and finding it last seen eastbound Highway 10 from Sun Fish Lake Boulevard, described as a white Kia Sorento. California plate similar to 7-8 Frank Yellow Yellow Nora. Vehicle was seen lane splitting, traveling at high speeds. Information at 1037.

0: plane permit heavily northbound 35E Roseland on a gray Nissan Titan, Lincoln Zebra Yellow, 980 out of St. Paul. That was going high rate of speed. Leaving through traffic and checking information 1039.
1: 1752
2: Village Trail East in Unit 34 for a domestic. The child's father continues to show up at the address, not currently on scene. He was last there about an hour ago. His name is James Sheldon, born in 87, mixed race male, about 5'10", medium build.
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1: The driver is using a semi at the Sinclair Way Station. The tow is looking for assistance there.
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0: Need a custody tow over hours, or at least 36 before 35E. 28 is going to be Zebra George Tom 846. And the tow, there's two stalls here. This one's going to be the Blue Zion just before the Railroad Bridge.
1: Okay, 846.

0: 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That's tailgating, cutting out vehicles, speed 90 miles per hour, information 1047.
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1: Team 3.
2: Copy, you got a victim on second floor. They're leaving. Burn team from command.
1: Can
2: I get candidate for it?

Mm-hmm. On second floor, is that correct? Copy. 902 from command. Time's 10:50. Happy 3-3 officer.

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1: Can I get a custody tow for a trailblazer? We're on the bottom of the ramp from eastbound 694 to southbound W in over hours.
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0: 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That concludes burn number 5.

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0: Plus 3, back to assist on the welfare check at 1730 Monastery Way in Unit 203. We're looking for a check on a 60-year-old male named of Rick. The mother reached out to our caller stating they were unable to reach him for multiple days. State that he is a larger individual with medical issues, including heart issues.
3: Says, can I get the last five of my case number?
0: Case number 28120.
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5: Rescue 611, 1690 Highway 36 West, Rosewood Village Congo, Hemorrhage, Cross Street, West Miller Drive North, and Herschel Street North, Box 456B, on Fire Op 4, time 10:55. Rescue 611, 1690 Highway 36 West, Rosewood Village Congo, Hemorrhage, Cross Street, West Miller Drive North, and Herschel Street North. 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
0: 445, you're clear.
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0: That's a 25-pen card for a mattress in between the left two lanes. Southbound 169 at Canterbury Road.
1: That's a King Laconia.
0: 1057 is the time.
2: King assignment area, please.
1: This will be the burn team and the response team will be team 4. All companies switch to SOA and I'll check with you on that channel to confirm everybody's there.

0: is the time.
1: Assignment area B. This will be the burn team, and the response team will be team 4. All companies switch to SOA, and I'll check with you on that channel to confirm everybody's there.
0: Circle West, box 427, on fire off score, time 10:57, medic 610, 2555 Hammer Avenue North, Rose Point Senior Apartments, Hart, Cross Street, Oak Cross Avenue West, and Christie Circle West, box 427, on fire off score, time 10:57.

Engine 631, 197 County Road V2 West, Sweet Living, Sick Person, Cross Street, Rice Street North, and Baltimore Street North, Box 432, on Fire Off 4, Time 1100, Engine 631, 197 County Road V2 West, Sweet Living, Sick Person, Cross Street, Rice Street North, and Baltimore Street North, Box 432, on Fire Off 4, Time 1100.

0: 16. Last location we had was Canterbury. 10-4. Locals are going northeast of there. Got it. I'll see if I can find it on camera.
1: That's what happened. I had to scroll.

0: 34, 39, 14.
1: He says that 2308 14th Avenue East, the car is looking for assistance in getting some stolen AeroPods back. They tracked it to this address.
0: 34, squad. Anyone go for both?
1: Citizen assist at 4770 Centerville, Unit 124. The caller's going to be waiting in a maroon Lexus to pick up a vehicle from the ex-girlfriend.
0: 77.
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0: Yes, 1110.

0: 307. We can't really see any fire. Quite a bit of smoke it is in that middle right lane.
1: Copy that.
0: Other 11.

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1: Okay.
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Medic 942, 3820 Hoffman Road, New Perspective WDL, Stroke, Cross Streets, Hoffman Road East, and Cedar Avenue, Box 290, on fire off score, time 11:11, Medic 942, 3820 Hoffman Road, New Perspective WDL, Stroke, Cross Streets, Hoffman Road East, and Cedar Avenue, Box 290, on fire off score, time 11:11.

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1: Copy. Do you want me to start my mix for confirmation?
0: Stand by. We're going to call our boss real quick. It's taking the report quite well.

0: 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That's a negative on Medix. Very obvious stuff.
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2: Requesting a response at the Love's gas station off of 35 for a domestic that occurred on the interstate.
0: 387 Metro. I don't know that we have anyone available right now. We're all quite a ways out.
2: Copy. I did advise them. I'll see if that used car could get out that way for us.

Lassie, westbound 94 from 35W, described as a cream-colored Ford, front on 28, swerving, party separated, information 1115.

0: Information from Maplewood Fire Minister and Resident 1957 English Unit 217 for a 75-year-old male conscious breathing having a seizure. 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
1: And Ryan Avenue East, box 498, on fire off score, time 1117, medic 321, 1957 English Street North, Frost English Silver, seizure, cross street, Frost Avenue East, and Ryan Avenue East, box 498, on fire off score, time 1117.

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1: 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Are you able to assist Anoka County with a domestic? They're requesting you code. 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
5: Metro 60 cars for an injury crash, southbound 694 to 35E.
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0: Little Canada Fire, Engine 142, and Engine H11, eastbound I-694 to southbound Interstate 35E and Interstate 35E, accident, Box 374, on fire off sky, time 11:23. Little Canada Fire, Engine 142, and Engine H11, eastbound I-694 to southbound Interstate 35E and Interstate 35E, accident, Box 374, on fire off sky. Time 11:23.
1: And 4436, it says secondhand info that the female was with a male who possibly had a knife. I don't know how we got this information. It's unknown where he is currently. He was described as a black male in his 40s, 5'6", skinny build, in a black hoodie, going into a liquor store.

0: Tjena.
1: Står hårdt kaldt af dag. Kig igen, når det er som en hukker.
2: Now, they are on scene. They said they were knives in the truck with the suspect. Unknown if he has the knives. No drinking or drugs that are involved. And they're still requesting you.
1: Copy. Speak to
3: me. 3934. You're out at the call location. Can you add two plates to the call? Can I get a read back? First plate's going to be Minnesota King, X-ray Tom, 751. Second plate, Union Edward, X-ray 799.
4: Sam Edward Tom 885 out of Phil. That was having trouble maintaining his lane, almost at the RP. Information 1125.
5: This is also coming back clear. 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The same parties.
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1: Good.
0: 550 is going to be on the ramp to go southbound on 169.
1: Copy 494, your cell phone 69.
0: Yes. 7.
2: Tango. Tango. For the medical dispatcher, they're canceling up. No response. 6-8-5.
3: Okay, 74-10 cars, information on the traffic lane, that's Nissan 494 and Highway 3. It's going to be on 6 motorcycles, on the 28th description, speeding and weaving in and out of cars. Information, 24-10, on 28.

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0: 2407, you copy that 309 is going to this AOA domestic.
2: Got it.
0: Thank you, 1129.
1: So 4550, cars aren't available for the 3 westbound at Emory Huron.
3: 307, when I clear.
1: 1129.
2: Sure, go ahead, follow my screen.
0: 1129.
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0: 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Let him take one.

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1: 253.
0: Fire clear, we'll just have the right lane blocked for the zone.
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0: Metro 4460 cars, route 1050, northbound 52, with 494.
1: 69 right.
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1: Yes, sir.

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0: Got it, thank you.
1: I'm doing it.

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1: Copy.
0: Over to you.

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1: 11:45.
2: Four six six.
3: Six one nine six.
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0: 45. Juvenile call at 2966 White Bear. Staff is reporting a missing juvenile that is in the youth drop-in center that's in the back of the building. They have a flyer for this party. Missing out of Minneapolis, 17 years old, black female, name of Zariah.
1: You
0: 11:53.
2: Fire. Nothing seen on camera. One call so far.
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0: Four 52.
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0: Afternoon, Keeper.

0: radio cars for a traffic cone in the left lane, westbound 494, France.
1: Roof 7, HOV.
0: 1154.
2: On the
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2: I copy.
0: 755. So, I'll over at the
1: 394. 165.
2: Metro. 51.
4: I'm going to go UTL for the 394 degree.
2: Sorry, 135.
5: Two, far enough now.
2: Carl Schick for degree westbound 94, 35W.
1: 100.
2: 756.
5: 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Jeff Harbor 3.

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0: Not SU fiction connections. As soon as we get those lines charged, we'll be good to go.
2: Comes back to a brown Infiniti SUV out of Bloomington. Vehicle seen traveling at high speeds and weaving through traffic. Information of 59.

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3 cars present at your area information driving complaint, eastbound 95 and Highway 8 with a 5-minute time delay on a black sports bike on 028. That was my high rates of speed, almost rear-ended RP information 1202.

0: 50 cars for 1050, eastbound 494 between Portland and Peter.
1: Or 52, Farmington.
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1: There's a West Metro trooper going to the same debris call for 94 and 35W, so you can just 22 for that one.
0: Thank you.

0: same vehicle just reignited on the tow truck.
1: Anything else?

0: 4333, babe.
1: 33, just wanted to advise about pending at 3025 South Lawn at the Ramsey County Library. The manager says that a male that previously exposed himself is on the bench, and nothing like that occurred today, but he's back on scene.
0: Who's your guy?
1: 1204.
2: Audrey 08. 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
3: Okay, 460 car for furniture on the road, westbound 10 at Main Street.
0: 3 or 7, I see.
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0: Blue discretion, that's from the
1: group. Hold on. You're able to assist.
0: 43, 3, 3, 3,
1: 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Thank you, 12, 11.

0: 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Some good Samaritan medics stopped by and cleared the debris. You can 22.
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3: 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I just talked to him. He's out, not hurt.
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4: For Metal Patio Furniture in Orleans, westbound Highway 10 at Main Street.
1: 276, Mountie.
0: 387 Metro, is that the same debris that just got cleared by the medic there?
4: Hey, from disregard.
1: 276, I copy.
4: 1215.

Oakdale, 1AF, respond for unconscious or unknown medical at PINS 752032 Street North. Time is 12:16.

0: Pinecrest for 1050 Southbound 169 at 282 in Jordan.
1: 16 from me, Craig. Can you get their call time?

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1: What?
0: You should all still order it. The unit's clear of Ramsey.
1: 12-18.

0: on the ramp from West Mountain 394 to Plymouth Road. 61, I'll grab it from ISS. 1219.
1: 12-3, I'm westbound at 100.
0: 12-3.

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0: Traffic slowing routine.
2: Person of pending call or suspicious now reading like a disorderly 1424 Eldridge. There was a male that pulled up to the house looking for a white bicycle, which caller confirmed was in the area yesterday. TC now hears him yelling in the background. Info at 1221.

0: 50 cars for 1050 northbound 394 to westbound 94.
1: 0797.
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Advance my first question. Let's move the brush truck. The Charlie Bell corner. I'm starting to get some burn up into the trees. These are some of the

0: Jackson, let's get somebody else in the brush here. That's your answer, okay?
1: Either is.

0: Go ahead.
1: You need another father.
0: Yeah, I might need it on the right lane. Just a second, I'm trying to switch on the right lane.
2: Yeah.
1: 3936. 33, I'll be clearing here shortly.
2: Mark 12 air check at 2075 Highway 36 for a rider on a red and white scooter giving two small children rides very fast through the lot for the past 15 minutes. Two girls don't have proper safety gear.
1: Okay.
2: 12-33.

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0: Okay.
1: Yeah, two of the cars are 2 miles over. I'm going to get them out of neutral, and then 2x3 or 2x8, stop out of here. A group of cars up ahead on the right shoulder is going to need some attention.
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0: 36.

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0: Brutus.
1: So,
2: of course.
1: I can clean the mail on that, clear. And...
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0: 4467.
1: 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Can I get a read back on that, please? Who's having this? It would be two separate classes if you want to create a new one and you put me on that one.
0: Sorry, 12:45.

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1: 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The gray Jeep Gladiator in the parking lot of the pavilion.
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0: Metro 4560, cars for 1050, westbound 36 at Fairview.
1: 276, Monty.
0: We're going to have pulled off into the Applebee's parking lot.

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1: Copy.
2: One available for a cell block in westbound Lowry Hill Tunnel. The impending situation is 12-3.
1: Do you want to try to have that for the deal?
2: Copy that, 12-53.

for 30 car information, driving complaint, northbound 35 on Highway 97 on a maroon Toyota Avalon, Edward X-ray David, 822 out of St. Paul. That's crossing over lane lines. Driver appears to be holding off. Information 1235.

information on the traffic complaint. Last seen southbound 52 headed under the 70th Street Bridge. It's going to be a silver Toyota 4Runner, older model with a black roof rack, and on 28, possibly 72, John Ida, X-ray Ida Edward, was passing on children weaving in traffic. Information, 1256.

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during clean cell phone entry from Ivy Avenue, described as a black Honda Accord, Paul George Mary, 545 matches that out of St. Paul, about a 5-minute time delay, unsafely passing, 70 miles per hour. Information 1303.

United 22, 787 Mary Street North, fall injury, Cross Street, Sterling Street North, and Bartolome Lane North, box 653, on fire off score, time 1303, Medic 322, 787.

0: Dispatcher 10 cars for Madras on the Wakota, right lane westbound.
1: Question. 4252.
0: 1305.
1: 466, I can head that way from 36 or Manny.
2: Okay. 452, I got it. 35 inquest.

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0: 10-5. Info from Washco. I think they're asking for a welfare check. 2577 Crestline Drive. A female is en route to the address with a four-year-old, and may be under the influence of opioids and meth. There is paraphernalia that was found in the house. The party's name is Tiffany, and the address should be the mother of Tiffany.
1: Some three counters.
2: Some five counters.
0: 1308.

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1: I can convert to that.
0: 1300.
2: Yeah.

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1: Not seeing a callback number for the deputy who created the AOA, but the vehicle is not here.
2: For a lap back in the works. That's all I think you're good.
3: I'm not going to put it away yet. I'm just going to disconnect the hydrant so we can open the road. We can reconnect it if we need to reefer.

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1: Bill Ryle. You're in a nice bunch of this stuff. 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I give him permission.
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1: 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We'll have to hook it back up at some point.

0: 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Ox 308, on fire off 4, time 1328, Engine 142, 3565 Pine Tree Drive, New Perspective Senior Living, with assist, Cross Street, Harriet Avenue, and County Road EMA. Box 308, on fire off 4, time 1328.
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0: 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It's 1333.
1: Medic B-21, 11th Avenue East and White Bear Avenue North. 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Medic B-21, 11th Avenue East and White Bear Avenue North. 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
2: Charlie, it's Delta Science. We'll be on investigating control. We'll be engine 11 in command. 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
1: If you could search an accident with injury, St. Paul's out on at McKnight and Minnehaha. My assistant started for two vehicles. Unknown exact nature of the injuries at this time.
2: 45 copies.
1: And it's going to be for an elderly male with chest pain, conscious and breathing. 1335. St. Paul will handle the incident. You can show clear.
2: Work up, copies, thank you.

0: 45 information driving complaint. Southbound 35, just south of Harris, on a red sports bike on 128, going 90 miles per hour, cutting between traffic. Information 1337.
1: Cottage Grove 1AF for respond to White Pine for difficulty breathing, 6900 East Point Douglas Road South in the dining room at 1330.
2: And engine 497, 20th Avenue Southwestern County Road E West, smoke in the area, box 302, on follow-up 5, time 1337, area 498, engine 494, engine 499, and engine 497, 20th Avenue Southwestern County Road E West, smoke in the area, box 302, on follow-up 5, time 1337.

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0: Yeah, they're not running for.
1: What?
0: Yeah, Red Lake, you're the driving complaint at South Hall. It's coming up for a space, you know, it's still over 100. We're going to do traffic.
1: Copy, 13-4.

0: 2070 winds their way in New Brighton. Can hold that station. No need to respond.
1: This elderly at the Maplewood Mall caller was threatened by another mall employee. He would like to be seen near the food court at a white kiosk, which is a cell phone store. Should be in the middle. Suspect is in the area at another store. Didn't give a name. Black male in his 50s, tall, heavy build, blue shirt, unknown color pants.
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3: Passing Cliff on a tan Equinox M tag of 051193 42 out of St. Cloud, crossing over lane line, driving under the speed limit, almost into the ditch, no follower at 1343.
2: 452, is there time delay on that?
3: Negative.
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Mutual Aid Ambulance and the Baby Contact Scene Response, 2009 Arcade Street North, this assist, Cross Street, Roadlawn Avenue East, and Elfridge Avenue East, Box 496, on fire off score, time 1346.

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1: 452?
0: Please stop in that vehicle northbound 77 Old Shakopee.
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1: 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I think it's finally stopping now. It was lane splitting at high rate of speed.

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1: Copy.
2: Chiefs, rescue 548 and call 308, 1891 Lakewood Drive North, cardiac arrest, cross streets, Ripley Avenue East, and Holloway Avenue East, box 533, on fire off score, time 1351, mutual aid ambulance, Maplewood Chiefs, rescue 540 and call 308, 1891 Lakewood Drive North, cardiac arrest, cross streets, Ripley Avenue East, and Holloway Avenue East, box 533, on fire off score, time 1351.

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2: Welcome to check at 2115 South, looking for a check on her sister. Says the boyfriend isn't answering calls from family. Her name is Kimberly, boyfriend's name is Dominique. There is also a serve bank going place between the two.
1: Hey, Anthony, for squad's copy. Squads are familiar with the parties involved.
2: Copy.

0: 347, heavy clear. If 3-6 is a ways out, I can go in back 8-5 at the ball.
1: I'm going to need somebody to go to 2515 White Bear at Chase Bank. I have an alarm that silent covers their front entry lobby. 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
0: Yeah. 3447 copies.

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2: Gun Club Road, prior to WDL, fall injury, Cross Street, near Cross Street, and right near Parkway, box 169, on Firehouse 4, time 1356.

0: Cottage Grove 1AF, respond, ELS person crisis and stage 8101 Hadley Avenue at 1358.
1: Rescue 6-7, 1515 County Road B West, target, fall injury, Cross Street, County Road B West, and Commerce Street West, Box 457B, on fire off court, time 1358, Rescue 6-11, 1515 County Road B West, target, fall injury, Cross Street, County Road B West, and Commerce Street West, Box 457B, on fire off court, time 1358.

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4: 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I'm close to that Barclay call. Just on the way, 36 can clear.

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1: 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Okay. 1403.

0: temporary stall. First is unavailable to help change a tire. Southbound 35E, definitely.
1: 100 in the right.
0: Portion of the right.
2: Probably standing up.
3: Lakeview ambulance for an accident, unknown injuries. Eastbound 36, east of Montreville. Time is 14:08.

0: 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Four 30 crash or 1050 blocking eastbound 36 at the monitor.
1: Four 66 still are.
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0: 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We can start one tow for now, blocking the left lane.
1: 14-14.
2: Proximity of South 9, copy, has occurred recently. I'll head to the area. Found east of Demontreville, it's a two-vehicle accident with significant damage. Safety was on scene. I'll be checking all that command.
1: Fourteen.

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1: Attempted contact with the mail via phone call. Negative results. 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

0: all personnel left. 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We'll pick up the hydrant line and see where we're at.
1: North Decorative Breeze, South on Highway 61, north of Maxwell.
2: No more quarter.
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Engine 142, 4242 Brigadoon Drive, Fit Person, Cross Street, Brigadoon Court, and Highland Drive, Box 220, on fire off 4, time 14:25.

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0: 4333. 4333. Oh, 911. 670D, shortly on that PCN, that 85 zone.
1: Copy. 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

plane is at Gulf Penalty 4203, off highway. Lanes back open, and I'll be 14 with 3 off the highway.

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2: Matt and Denver from Madeline Hang Up. I got a female, elderly female with a walker walking on Highway 61. Just coming up to 694. I'll be out with her.
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0: 二two. Pretty clear you can cancel. 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
0: Ten five.
1: On a domestic 242 County Road F, caller and the husband of verbal disputes. He has a history of taking her vehicle. Sounds like he hasn't taken it at this time. His name is Corey Willett, white male, mid 40s, 5'5", average build, dark T-shirt and shorts.
0: Copies.
1: He was last seen going westbound on County Road F on foot with a caller's keys, I believe. 1444.

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0: 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I can replace 4333 on that 911.
1: 33, you're clear.
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3: Metro 60 cars, pedestrian walking down the ramp of northbound 35E to 7th onto 35.
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1: Affirmative. Can you start to the PD? There's a walk-up dispute that occurred at 3822 Linden Avenue. Problem party found on scene.
2: 7-1 or not?
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0: North Empire Fire, Medical Response, 2277 17th Avenue East, Hart, Cross Street, Nutmeg Road North, and Delaware Avenue, Box 413, on Fire Ops 4, Time 1448, North St. Paul Fire, Medical Response, 2277 17th Avenue East, Hart, Cross Street, Nutmeg Road North, and Delaware Avenue, Box 413, on Fire Ops 4, Time 1448.
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0: Team, on Fire Ops 4, time 1448, Rescue 540, 2277 17th Avenue East, Hart, Cross Street, McNutt Road North. Delaware Avenue, Box 413, on Fire Ops 4, Time 1448.

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0: Copy. Approaching the future.

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0: 对，是 good afternoon。
1: Good afternoon, please be clear。
2: 126. Hey, Chef, afternoon.
1: Afternoon, Bridging City Clear.
0: Oh, yeah, I'll be all right.
3: Copy.

0: Yeah, that's why we got a cat update that all the other units can clear besides the ambulance. Do you want us to keep going or we get canceled?
1: Yeah, you guys can cancel. Thank you.

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1: What?
0: We copy the notes and spoke to Captain 4, engine 11 will be clear, Liberty 11 will be clear.

0: Hello, Lizzie.
1: Tell me, sir.
0: Looking for you.
2: So, 11F clear as well?
1: Yeah, 11F can clear.
2: Plane southbound 35, County Road 70 on 3 sports bikes, no further description, going speed to 110. Information 1458.
1: Hey, Chef Bethune.
0: Afternoon, good afternoon.
1: Hi, Frank Metro, same traffic, good afternoon.
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0: for a vehicle with charismatic concern route to Walgreens at 1700 Rice for a 33-year-old male conscious breathing with an allergic reaction. Info at 1503.
1: Welcome to Walt Newark. I'm Sergeant Karen Spurlock West. Box 523. On Fire Ops 4. Time 1503. Medic 322. And Engine 323. 1700 Rice Street North. Walgreens. Allergic reaction. Cross Street. Welcome to Avenue West. And Sergeant Karen Spurlock West. Box 523. On Fire Ops 4. Time 1503.

0: 4467.
1: Took the area for a dangerous condition at White Bear and Beam. It was a white Corvette that was driving recklessly last seen eastbound plate of Zulu Alpha Sierra 711, registers to 4030 Bel Air and White Bear Lake.

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1: Copy. Grand Valley Station, then fire respond for smoke coming from 4210 Neal Avenue South, minus 1518. Woodbury Ambulance 3. Go ahead.
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1: I'm driving complaint, Lexington Southbound 35 at Harris. It's going to be a maroon Dodge Ram Dually under 28, hauling hay with no straps on top and one on the side of the load. Information 1519.
0: Eastbound 94, exited unknown direction to Snelling on a gray Honda Pilot, George Union Mary 364. Coming back out of St. Paul, that was swerving 75% of the vehicle. Lane lines information, 1519. 1519.

0: Dispatch Valley Chief Ivan Route.
1: I apologize, was that the 2263 Tango that's en route to the LAC?
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0: Deputy on scene, reporting light smoke in the back of the house.
1: Copy. Is there any burn permits in that area? Mm-hmm. 100 Metro.
0: Sure. Flood back on a disorderly at 1900 Sharon on the second floor dining room. They have a resident with a glass bottle in their hand that's being aggressive and combative.
2: 4546, grab 4547.
0: Perfect, I copy you. 1523.

0: Medical at 3835 Bethel at Odin Hall for a 20-year-old female, conscious breathing, having a seizure.
1: 6-4, copy.
0: 4447. Suspect's name is Geraldine, black female, 5'6". She's in a gray sweater, blue pajama bottoms, and only has a glass bottle.
2: Time 15:24.

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1: Citizen assist at Walmart 1960 Twin Lakes Parkway. They are requesting assistance reviewing video footage referencing a stolen cell phone.
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0: 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G96.
1: Westbound 35E, roll up to Maryland.
2: That's 694 miles.
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0: Charlie, Chief 5. I'm arriving on scene.
1: 15-28.

I'm here with two deputies on the backyard with the homeowners. We're making them extinguish the fire. It's more than a recreational fire, so we're putting it out. I'll let you give an update shortly.

0: 360 cars, information on the driving complaint, last seen eastbound 94 near Cretan. It's going to be a white four-door sedan with piece of paper on the plate. 128 nearly hit out the excessive speeding information, 1534.
1: I'll take the 911 hang up on patrol. Common issue.

0: Very tonight, sir.
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0: 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Yeah, G5, can you start, Los Zinco Valley, two rush trucks to this location?
1: Copy, so recall?
0: Come up.

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Respond with two brush trucks at request of Chief 5 for a uncontrolled burn. 4210 Neal Avenue South at 1538.

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0: Can you make this to 1F in control, please?

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Time is 1540.

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1: 1542.

Cross Street, Margaret Avenue East, and Minnehaha Avenue East, Box 684, on fire off 5, time 1542, engine 313, 665 Ferndale Street North, smoke in the area, Cross Street, Margaret Avenue East, and Minnehaha Avenue East, Box 684, on fire off 5, time 1542.

Engine 121, 5919 Centerville Road, Presbyterian Homes North Oaks, Fall Injury, Cross Street, Wilkinson Lake Boulevard, and County Road J, Box 17, on fire off score, time 1544, Engine 121, 5919 Centerville Road, Presbyterian Homes North Oaks, Fall Injury, Cross Street, Wilkinson Lake Boulevard, and County Road J, Box 17, on fire off score, time 1544.

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2: 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And 9th Avenue East. On follow-up score. Time 1546. Rescue 540. 2370 Aerial Street North. Cedar Review Commons standby for police. Behavioral emergency. 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And 9th Avenue East. 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Time 1546.
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5: 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Cub 100 B. Baker, 50-year-old male with an asthma attack at 1547.

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1: 5040, 44, 46, 43, 33. 46. 43, 33. Martha fight in McDonald's, 2935 South. Blonde, two males were fighting, one left in a blue Mazda. Possibly template 337342, but medics were being notified.
2: 46, copy. Sounds like it's no longer active.
1: That's what it's sounding like.
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1: Under 2
0: 54 now.

0: for 1050 blocking westbound 94 at Hennepin.
1: 08, is that a separate crash than the one we're going to?
2: This one's actually going to be on the ramp, north 94 to west 394.
3: 530 on the burn, wash.
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2: Side ramp on the main line 94 side.
3: 10-4, I'm up into westbound turn 94.

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1: Thirty nine thirty four Travis. 3934. We are a co-host. What is your name here?
0: Still on 9th Street.
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0: 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Sector 672.
1: 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Go poop in place. Clear this.
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3: Sergeant 68, we'll be clear. Founded.

Maplewood cars. St. Paul's responding to an assault, 1970 Burns, where a party was shot in the hip. Suspect fled in a Jeep of unknown color and no direction of travel. Information only at 1556.

0: that's true. Can you call the ambulance and get a run number for me and attach it to my event, please?
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0: 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Back A4PCN 655 Carpenter Unit 10. Suspect in a previous burglary maybe is back on scene as caller's ex-girlfriend.
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1: For a motorist assist, northbound 100 at County 81.
2: 154.
1: 1558.
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1: We're working on the situation. Can you just have him stand by a little longer?
0: Copy.
2: Amira lives here, fall injury, cross street, County Road D West, and Woodhill Drive West, Box 399, on fire off 4, time 1600, Rescue 611, 2650 Lexington Avenue North, Amira lives here, fall injury, cross street, County Road D West, and Woodhill Drive West, Box 399, on fire off 4, time 1600.
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1: 6 is 4. Complaint from 169 from Old Shoxi Road on a black BMW sedan, unknown 28, all over the road, varying speeds, driving on the skid strips. Information 1601.

information from Minneapolis on a possible jumper over the river, Utah Avenue Southeast Bridge that parallels 35W. Units are operating on METAC 3. Info 603.

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0: 77,
1: 8. 8, 1604.

0: Well, cars in the area for an e-bike in the lane northbound 35W at Nicholas.
1: I'll take it. 110 Celsius.
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2: Caller's information on a driving complaint northbound 65 from 85th on a silver Nissan Altima. Frank Henry Sam 462 matches to a 15 out of Maple Grove. Vehicle was unable to maintain its lane, random braking, cutting off other cars. Information at 1609.

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1: 1610.
2: Hey, William, this is Gail, we're just going back to Black Ram 1500 out of Paris. It's going to be a driving all over the place off Jordan Street. Information 1610.
3: And Cleveland Avenue North, Box 485, on fire off 4, time 1610, engine 631, 2015 Eldridge Avenue West, fire injury, Cross Street, Wilder Street North, and Cleveland Avenue North, Box 485, on fire off 4, time 1610.

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Medic 322, 2521 White Bear Avenue North, IV, Unknown Medical, Cross Street, Jarvis Avenue East, and County Road C East, Box 441, on Fire Ops 4, Time 1623, Medic 322, 2521 White Bear Avenue North, IV, Unknown Medical, Cross Street, Jarvis Avenue East, and County Road C East, Box 441, on Fire Ops 4, Time 1623.

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1: 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Woodbury Station 4 AS response, ALS response for overdose at the clinic, 8675 Valley Creek Road, room 2, time is 1625.

Rescue 611, 2727 Victoria Street North, Estates of Roseville, Fire Injury, Cross Street, Woodhill Drive West, and Orchard Lane West, Box 399, on fire off 4, time 1625, Rescue 611, 2727 Victoria Street North, Estates of Roseville, Fire Injury, Cross Street, Woodhill Drive West, and Orchard Lane West, Box 399, on fire off 4, time 1625.

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0: Dangerous condition at Lydia and White Bear, called in by a passerby for a gray SUV that's occupied by one. Facing northbound on White Bear, vehicle sideways blocking two lanes.
1: Proceed.
0: 1633.

0: 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Info at 1634.
1: Box 382, on fire at 4, time 1634, Med B-22, 2122 Woodland Avenue East, Woodland Village, unknown medical, Cross Street, Aerial Street North, and McKnight Road North, Box 382, on fire at 4, time 1634.

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1: Medic 610, 2171 Dallas Street North, sick person, Cross Street, County Road B West, and Sandhurst Drive West, Box 458B, on fire off 4, time 1642. Medic 610, 2171 Dallas Street North, sick person, Cross Street, County Road B West, and Sandhurst Drive West, Box 458B, on fire off 4, time 1642.

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1: Eight North, Centennial Commons, Big Person, Cross Street, Harris Drive West, and Centennial Drive West, Box 397, on fire off score, Town 1647, Rescue 611, 2835 Pasco Street North, Centennial Commons, Big Person, Cross Street, Harris Drive West, and Centennial Drive West, Box 397, on fire off score, Town 1647.

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0: 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Engine 11, initial radio report. Go ahead. Engine 11, we're arriving on scene of a large hotel. It is evacuated. There's nothing showing from Alpha Bravo. We'll be out investigating. We'll be switching to fire ops and taking Sheraton command. Copy, 1712.
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0: Hi, Wooden Sentry. 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

0: 35.
1: The squad back on a suspicious male at 4885 Cook Avenue. He's been standing outside the caller's house and does have a history of stalking in Bellwood for our neighbor. Bill 40s by 7, average bill, black shirt, black denim.
0: Copy, I can advise you.
2: 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Box not found. On fire off score. 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

0: parking complaint, 1325 Coleman, for a boat that's been parked in the middle of the street since this morning.
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2: 1718.
0: I-29 Woodland at the doghouse for a hit and run occurred sometime overnight. Staff does have video footage.
1: Yep.
0: 1718.

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0: dispatch from Patrick Ambulance 1.
1: Patrick Ambulance 1.
0: Pedestrian or bicycle by a car at West Point and Jamaica on the east of the Pews residence and is repeated this way, please.
1: And I'm sorry, what is that, motor vehicle accident? Is that what you're saying?
0: Vehicle versus pedestrian.
1: Copy.

0: 36.
1: 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You can show all the way 5 minutes. Clear, man,
0: permitted. Copy, 1728.

0: trespass. 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
0: I don't know.
2: Four, six, six.
3: We'll be pulling into Cub Foods at Sunrise.

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1: I'm on you.
0: All right.

0: ิธิ
1: Call for a check at the Ribbon Suites 285 Century Avenue North. They're requesting a check on their ex-boyfriend. He was in room 316. He said he had his life threatened and possibly moved to a different room. I haven't heard from him in hours. He did mention suicidal ideations, but no plan. His name is Sean Zenitz, born in 78, white male, 6'2", thin build.
0: What's up?
1: 1743.

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1: 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Disorderly at the Maplewood Mall. No specific store, last seen going into the arcade. 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
0: Or a copy from PD.
1: 1751.
2: 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I'm going to call the comp.
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Medic 941, 2305 Gulfview Drive, unknown medical, cross streets, Emerald Drive, and Elm Drive, Box 323, on Fire Ops 4, time 1754, Medic 941, 2305 Gulfview Drive, unknown medical, cross streets, Emerald Drive, and Elm Drive, Box 323, on Fire Ops 4, time 1754.

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0: 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Forty-four, 67 miles.

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0: I spoke with the comm. They're trying to make contacts with the subject in the hotel.
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0: 4467.
1: DRT's clear. I'll be inside of defense. Spencer has just kicked him out for making the sexual comments to kids.
2: Copy, checking Spencer's at 1806.
3: I'll be all of our complaining in the group work.
2: Could you call data, please?
1: Thank you,
2: ATL.

0: Copy.
1: Do you want there to start to help personal?
2: I guess if we have squads available. I'm trying to get a description. Apparently there are 3 males. We have multiple witnesses saying that they were talking to 3 juvenile females inside of Spencer's, telling them that they were going to basically sexually assault them. Referencing like the toys on the hill.
1: Copy, 4425, if you could start.
2: Yeah.
1: 1809.

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1: This is Locals 397 and Oriole. I forgot about the crash.

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0: eastbound 494 from 52, description pickup truck unknown 28, swerving in and out of their lanes. Information 1815.
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0: 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What are your suspicions and advice?
1: Copy out of English and Burke for a male slowly rolled into the curb and is having flow. 18, 19.

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1: Okay,
0: 1021 Margaret, this is C-Medics near the Reyes Radiology and Gateway Trail for a man down. No description given.
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2: Town 1820, North St. Paul Fire, medical response, Centennial Drive and Margaret Street North, person down, box 474, on fire off 4, Town 1820.

1021 on a gun pointing incident. Occurred about 3 minutes ago, northbound 52, vehicle exited the Concord Street, blowing several stop signs, black Hyundai Sonata, unknown 28, again 1021 for that party. Eight, 1823. 1823.

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2: Have a nice
1: one. 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

recently playing northbound 35E from the Forest Lake split on a group of vehicles possibly attempting to street race. One blue Honda Sam Lincoln 953 and a gray Honda with a personalized plate. Charles Edward Victor Frank Adam John. Information at 1825.

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0: Welfare check 3600 Hoffman Unit 357, checking on caller's friend who I think was crying and drinking, and she's not supposed to due to probation.
2: They blew or what street am I on?
3: Just that they exited the Concord Street, unknown direction, and blew a bunch of stop signs.
2: Got it.
0: Okay. Okay, sir.
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1: Did the deputy on site confirm that we need it?

0: Silver Valley G5.
1: Silver Valley G5.
0: I see now the deputy saying we will not be needing it.
1: Copy that, and don't say it would be.

0: 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Good. You guys, I go out. Tony, I'll sit down, car.
1: Yeah, go for it.

Engineer 11, County Road at Eastern Federal Road, accident, Box 257, on Fire Off 5, time 18:32, Engineer 11, County Road at Eastern Federal Road, accident, Box 257, on Fire Off 5, time 18:32.

0: 4466.
1: And if there's a squad that can break and assist at 580 Bellwood Avenue East on a suicidal person, secondhand info, our friend messaged our caller saying that she had taken pills in an attempt to end her life. We're getting medics started.
0: 4446, clear GO, and I come back.
2: Heart, Cross Street, Oakleaf Drive, and Highway 96 East, Box 197, on fire off 4, time 1834, Magnus Heights initial response, 4557 Birch Bend Lane, Boston Health Care System, 4557, Heart, Cross Street, Oakleaf Drive, and Highway 96 East, Box 197, on fire off 4, time 1834.

Medic 321, 580 Bellwood Avenue East, Overdose, Cross Street, Moore Street North, and Edgerton Street North, Box 525, on Firehouse 4, Town 1836, Medic 321, 580 Bellwood Avenue East, Overdose, Cross Street, Moore Street North, and Edgerton Street North, Box 525, on Firehouse 4, Town 1836.

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1: Can I go again on fire?
0: Bell Ambulance 1. Can you make a note? We struck a deer 2,000 block of stagecoach.
1: Copy.
0: In the roadway. We're still able to respond.
1: Copy.

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0: 67. Kismet for domestic, 2446 Springdale Drive East. Female caller initially said her husband was chasing her around the house when she stopped by to visit the kids. He also called in saying that there's an emergency protection order in place to protect his kids against the wife who was unseen. The parties are separated. The husband has the children and himself inside the garage, and the wife is outside. To his knowledge, the wife is also advising that there are firearms in the basement.
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1: 283.
0: And those vehicles have pulled into the roundabout off of South Street. They're just south of Highway 8 there.
1: Okay.
0: You do.

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1: I'm taking the welfare check, it's ending. 7-4 will back me when he's clear.

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Engine 631, 1611 County Road 2F, Top 10 Liquor, Behavioral Emergency, Cross Street, County Road C West, and Terrace Drive West, on Firewalk 4, time 1856, Engine 631, 1611 County Road C West, Top 10 Liquor, Behavioral Emergency, Cross Street, County Road C West, and Terrace Drive West, on Firewalk 4, time 1856.

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1: 5-5-8-94-9-9. 100. And Cedar Avenue, box not found, on fire off score, time 1900, medic 948, 3600 Hoffman Road, the Lochner, behavioral emergency, cross streets, Hoffman Road East, and Cedar Avenue, box not found, on fire off score, time 1900.

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0: 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Myself and all of those St. Clair Valley units clear available for fire only.
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